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1: This is Rock and Roll Radio. 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

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And he's up there. What's that? Hawaiian noises. He's banging on the bongos like

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Less falling away from me.

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He's got a Swazi on the top of his head, yeah. Down from the heavens from which he fell, well, he's a demon child sent straight from hell. Throws one more shot of bourbon back, well, he's a mean motherfucker, he's a man in black, yeah.

She's such a little DJ, get that quick. My street, but not the freeway. Turn that trick to make a little leeway. Beat that nick, but not the way that we play. 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

Kiss that dyke, I know you want the whole one. Now turn straight, but I'm about to.